0: Eifel 3 Radio. Unsere Eifel, eure Musik.
1: She work it, girl, she work the bowl. She break it down, she take it low. She's fine as hell, she's about the dough. 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Look at the way she's shaking. 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Have you lusting for her? Going crazy, face it.

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Oh yeah, I know goodbye when I hear it. She smiles, but her heart's already out there.

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But you know I'll always come back. 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So I say, fine.

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Got no time for memories. Follow me, don't be afraid. 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
1: 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Eure Musik.

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And another child grows up to be somebody you just love to burn. Mom loves the both of them. 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

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A radio station on WEGAP. 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

pace. 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I really under the groove, Humpty Humpty, and Humpty Dumpty. 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Hey, Calhoun, I can hear you kicking this evening. Stick it to me. Yes, sir. Under the groove. How many of y'all came to party with the Gap Band tonight? Let me ask you a question here. Listen here. Is this Memphis, Tennessee?

to worry. It will soon pass, whatever it is. Don't worry, be happy. I'm not worried.